And I get you everything in my rama. 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And I quanna. And I get you everything in my rama. 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

0: day. 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

Sembrama alla, idang wahala tazu bagi apa nizam kalita. 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

Hallelujah. So, Timaya, they sing Hallelujah.

Aiba Eya. That are the song of Timaya, the Egberi Popski, one of Bayelsa State. Ogologo Mana Imbe, that from the 2007 album, True Story. And of course, since in that time, Timaya no look back for the industry. And a big name, Timaya B, trust me. I remember for 2025, last year, yes, when would they come back to Lagos from Bayelsa together that time. I remember when we were inside a private jet and all that. I remember the drama between me and Timaya. And of course, in Babe did inside with us that time, you know, now personal story, drama and everything. But and my man, any day, anytime, shout out to the Berry Popski one of Bayelsa, Timaya, and I be that lovely song, sweet old school music. And then because we'll be the new school station, we carry old school for back. Like Mama Way Back Begin for back. Our name is Nigeria FM 102.7. We go always play music like this for you to enjoy. 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Before that, Ogologo Ma by Timaya. We play you Heaven Baby by Ira Star. We play you Salama by First Class. Plus, you hear some other jams. We don't play. But we also give you the band Mogbona Feli Feli from the Entertainer album with the band drop some years ago. 11:55 9 minute time. Wednesday, September 2, 2026. You did work chop. Yes, when you did walk, now you chop this. Now the hottest midday show for radio. Normally, now the first voice, Godwin Aruwayo, now in the day here, which is me and Lady J. That's not the one of Nigeria FM, but Lady J also no day around because she day on leave. But all the same, whether she day leave, whether she, you know, day leave, they say soldier go, soldier come, barrack will remain. The same way Godwin day, Godwin no day, Lady J no day. Workshop continues, and so even though the DJ know they are around, they are there to make sure you enjoy the best of radio entertainment. How your day they go? We don't almost reach afternoon. Some of them they plan to go chop afternoon food, plan to go take lunch or brunch, or just relax, or just take 30 minutes or 1 hour where your office they give you for break to go rest. Any way they do, the most important decision of your life that you don't make that to say they listen to Nigeria FM 102.7. 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Maybe like Eddie Chat. I know I don't tell Eddie Chat, maybe they know they cheat on me. 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I get chance to win recharge card today. So what we go take play for play radio when we come back, I go tell you. I will give you the trending gist between 1 and 1:30. Then we'll come go in the music break. Between 2 and 3 o'clock, we'll come do special request time. And then I go send us message. Make we help and I deliver the message as the host. Now for there, you go to send me message. Ah, God mean, let me call this person. You know. Call my wife, I offend them. I be let me beg and say, I did sorry. Call my girlfriend. And I don't know, we quarreled the other day. Help me ask this guy. We done the date for 4 years. He never talk anything. Where this relationship they go? Help me ask her. Just like the one we talked yesterday, say he done the relationship with guy for 4 years. The guy done the date the other lady when he saying go live for 4 years. In all the saying go live, I ain't go live. When he never live, I ain't see the sleep with the girl. What should I do? You be like man shook hand for computer that yesterday, give you slap. Because you supposed to give yourself sense. You know if they date person for 4 years, they tell you single leave somebody else for 4 years for you. You know, live and see the sleep with the person. They tell you, no worry, I go soon leave. Come on now. You know, so you get important message, you want to help you deliver. Just send the message for special request time between 2 and 3 o'clock. We will let you know. Plus, we'll give you all the latest entertainment gist as it works. For now, at a pause, go music break. When we come back, then we'll go start play radio this beautiful Wednesday afternoon, September 2, 2026. The first voice is 90. Yeah, my name is Godwin Aruwayo. And then, so if you want to send message for WhatsApp, follow me and let me know what's in the happen. 0810013-0349. I mean the number for WhatsApp. 0810013-0349. All right. 0810013-0349. 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
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All right. So now to go more break. 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Enjoy more music. The song of Etc. In ringing a Pascal Ejikeme, my guy, we will grow up together. They're the same church. In the sing, at the sing. Basketball that time, I'm the choir director for the church that time. Now I be the drummer that time for the church. Basketball, they play drum, yeah, and etc. They sing in those days for Lodi Apapa Jegole. But this is now one of the biggest singles where he dropped in those days where we win. And the best vocalist of the year for the head is this now Love Should Last by etc. Enjoy, I'm on top of the headquarters of Ahurubi, our name, Niger FM 102.7.

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0: Babe, you make me feel alright. I got you, babe. You make me feel alright. That's the song of the late legend, reggae legend, Lucky Dube. I've got you, babe. Hey, if I'm not made mistake, this song in 1990, Lucky Dube dropped this song. I've got you, babe. And of course, now from the in project we call Remarkable, where it got Slave, where they released for Remarkable Project. They call it Remarkable Project, but I think the title of that album is Slave, something like that. And all those times when all those apartheid and all those things they go on for South Africa and all those things. Lucky Dube been a South African DJ, a reggae artist also. So I got you, babe. Now one of the biggest songs from that particular album. You understand? Slave, that's the title of that particular album. Now, 1990, he released that. And he dropped this, I Got You, Baby. Later, he come down. He died at a very young age. Very, very sad one. You know? But now, reggae legend. In fact, most people in those days go tell you, say, after Bob Marley, when it comes to reggae, now Lucky Dube baby number two. Most people go tell you that one. You understand? So after Bob Marley, now Lucky Dube, but of course, my lovely music be that one, reggae music for the reggae lovers and with it out there. And of course, you just enjoy it from the headquarters of Afrobeat, the new school station. We also carry old school for back. Our name is Niger FM 102.7. Before I've Got You, Babe by Lucky Dube, you hear Joe by YTJ. We give you Onja, the song of Cameroonian artist Sabrina, which feature Martins inside. And of course, some other jams on play for you to enjoy. 12:37, 9 hour time. Still Wednesday, September 2, 2026. You day walk chop. Yes, where you day walk, now you day chop. The hottest midday show for radio. The first four is 9 a.m. My name is Godwin Aruwayo. And right now, we do play radio 0810013 0349. Now, the number one, I say, make gonna take send message for WhatsApp. If you want to play with me, make me laugh. If I feel laugh, even if I giggle small. 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
1: 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I greet every Nigeria FM listeners. Weather mass. Godwin, I won't make you laugh. It gets to that time where Osh Baba and the Mama Nigeria they do money rush that time. So Mama Nigeria come to talk for radio station. They say small boys they don't go, they carry guest pants, they go do juju. So make everybody be careful. Now Osh Baby come look Mama Nigeria, come say Mama Nigeria. So you can imagine say any best way go carry Mama Nigeria pants, go do juju. No, it's no more thing go buy in a trailer. So that big trailer. Because the part you know the small one. I believe that big juju, I don't know to the person go buy.
0: Because you know the Mama Nigeria big. The Mama Nigeria get big waist. this guy no well. I don't know your name, but if that is your phone number, you want me to send the recharge card, let me know. But Nnamdi, you make me laugh. So definitely you don't win the chat card. Nnamdi, obviously you don't win the chat card. No brainer. You make me laugh, actually. It's funny.
2: Godwin. How many times I call you?
0: Three times.
2: You two, they complain. If relationship not favor you, enter another ship. Like entrepreneurship, citizenship, or apprenticeship. If that one, a fellowship, and worship God. Mr. Showface from my papa.
0: I happy say the thing funny for you. You understand? But it's not really funny. Nah. People like say they read poem or something like that. Mr. Showface, what you do now? This one, no funny, no be joke. But thank you for your message all the same. Okay, so good afternoon, Mr. Godwin. My joke, we say, I wonder how people could be this funny. Imagine how will you borrow the only expensive clothes that I have and then slim fit it. Joseph from Yaba. Joseph, I don't know what you try to achieve with that message. Good morning, Mr. Godwin. Happy New Month. So toothpick they always means for our house. My mother call our house girl, say, who they use all the toothpick? She say, no be she. Say, when she use them, she they always put them back. But she they put them back, you know where they finish now? Hello, Joe. This two way talk now, no funny now. Hello, Joe, now your picture, there is your DM like this. Ah, this picture fine, you go do photo shoot, now your birthday. But this your story, no funny, hello, Joe. Okay, man, take another message. Good afternoon, first voice. I saw my classmate roasting corn by the roadside. As soon as he saw me, he ran away. I only wanted to tell him I supply charcoal. Suarez, Eleni Young from Isolo. Okay. Good afternoon. My name is Nafi. Let me try. Bode, I heard you now work at the bakery. Akpos. Oh, yes. I started last week. Bode, but you have never brought any bread home. Akpos, your sister works at the airport. Has she ever brought an aeroplane home? And you work at the mortuary. Have you brought any dead body home before? Good afternoon, Oga Godwin. Imagine the kind hungry way child person they discover say then don't chop sugarcane. What do you they write, Seth? Now wow. The difference between a bathroom and a bathroom. In a bathroom, you can take you selfies, but in a bathroom, if you're so full on the floor, just forget about it and leave it there. Okay, you make me laugh. I don't imagine bathroom. You know those bathrooms you say, it's in dirty. If you're so touchy, if you're not let you touch, you pick this up again. All those kind of bathrooms they do for all those face me, I slap you, compound. You understand? So, now, Chichi, I mean this. Write Chichi number down. Chichi don't win the chat card. Chichi, na Chichi, yeah, this is Chichi. So now Chichi, like Chichi number down. You get one other guy, we don't win first. But this is funny, man. Not true, it's just kind of bathroom. You don't go even want, you know if you wait to run, come up for the bathroom as you did bath. You understand? So, you don't like Chichi number down, I need to move on. Okay, before Chichi, write this person on down. You get one guy, we don't. You don't want guy we first win. Happy midweek, our ladies man. Snoopy Glow Mama for Motion. How many keys you send me? 1, 2, 3, 4, 5, 6, 7, 8, 9, 10. 11.

0: This one too sweet. This one too sweet to pass. He bought 7 roasted corn, then apparently expected his mom to use them for the food she was preparing. The woman said she laughed until her jaw hurt. I don't understand. It's your story self won't depress me. But it cannot. If it ain't, can't fit. Okay. Alright, so I mean some messages for me. At least I don't get 2 people now. If you don't say, if you still make me laugh, and then anything you don't hear funny, a funny story, funny G, something will happen, joke or anything, and you want to make me laugh today, you go when the chat guy like Namdia and then the other Chi Chi, just send a message for WhatsApp 0810013 0349, alright? 0810013 0349. After this break, when I come back, I will check. If anybody has make me laugh, go in the chat card. Other than that, on the other side of 1 o'clock, we will enter trending gist between 1 and 1:30. Tell you some of the biggest stories with the trend for social media. In the meantime, enjoy more music. 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Ekun Rawo, and they come next. This one now, I beg.
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Workshop with Godun and Lady J. Up there. Give me up there. Let's go. Oh, Jawa alone.

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2: must chop,
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2: must chop, work, must
3: chop, work, must chop, work, chop, work,
2: God
3: chop, work, chop.
4: Can your grandfather do this?

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0: Lebanon,
1: Lebanon, Lebanon, Lebanon, Lebanon, Lebanon, Lebanon, Lebanon, Lebanon, Lebanon, Lebanon, Lebanon, Lebanon, Lebanon, Lebanon, Lebanon, Lebanon, Lebanon, Lebanon, Lebanon, Lebanon, Lebanon, Lebanon, Lebanon, Lebanon, Lebanon, Lebanon, Lebanon, Lebanon, Lebanon, Lebanon, Lebanon, Lebanon, Lebanon, Lebanon, Lebanon, Lebanon, Lebanon, Lebanon, Lebanon, Lebanon, Lebanon, Lebanon, Lebanon, Lebanon, Lebanon, Lebanon, Lebanon, Lebanon, Lebanon, Lebanon, Lebanon, Lebanon, Lebanon, Lebanon, Lebanon, Lebanon, Lebanon, L

Yo, my people, how are you? I'm a boy, Victor Edideyan, and I'm listening to Workshop with Godwin and Lady J on Niger FM 102.7.

cannot take your place. You cannot take your space. And it's a fact that cannot erase. And no, you are the one that makes me smile. 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Girl, you are my African queen.

All right, special dedication for that song to my office babe, Abby of Beat FM. And I shall dedicate that song. All my Nigeria FM listening girlfriend, when I know jealous. If you hear me, Olajumon, I know jealous. My babe for Magege, Rashida for Magege, don't be jealous, okay? Ada from First Tax, Susan, all of them. I'm not jealous because my Abby, they take care of me for office. Yeah, so Abby in my office sweetheart, okay? Abby of Beat FM, of course. That song, I especially dedicate them to her. To face the Dibia, African Queen. By the way, that song don't say now from the first album where Two Face dropped, that time when he did for Kenny's Music. Yes. And in this particular, if I tell on a gist about the song, African Queen, this particular song, when he did for that Two Face first album, where that song, Nine Get Infinity Baha, that Infinity Baha album, Nine the song, the inside. So many years ago, that was like, I know now, and my guy Jigga, OJB Jesby, who they call Jigga for the industry, now he produced this particular song. That one around 2004. Yes, in fact, the song then released on 15th March, May 2004.

0: And remember the story about this song, this African queen. Man, I tell that the story. So that time Two-Face just leave Plantation Boys, consigned with Kenny's Music. So they get beef. Two-Face, Face, Blackface. Face can't do your album, we call Face Alone. But then I can't sing that song. In case you don't listen, there'll be two, later become three. The run things together, living peace and harmony. But suddenly the two disagree. One goes solo, the other two follow. You understand? So my mama once told me, you're on your own, you're the upper hand, you can make them as Face Alone. So they're going to sing song to talk their own part of the story. You know, Blackface come do on his own. So when Two-Face come sang with Kenny's Music, now this one, now direct gist from OJB Jezreel, Jigga, in those days when I did studio with Jigga, 2006, 2007. Jigga was my guy for so many years. Now bros to me, but now my guy. Now Jigga say, when Two-Face going to do this first album with Kenny that time? So they don't do the album, do everything. No African Queen. So Kenny's come tell Jigga, say, in they come studio for OJB studio, waiting for Bajasu, Laria, Point Studios. Them I say, in they come collect the final work. Then they go mix them. In they go America, they will mix up for the US. So Two-Face don't finish. Two-Face just sit down for outside OJB. Now, why OJB tell me this gist now? Because the bench waiting for outside for OJB house. For some reason, I sit down on top of the bench. That's why I go in house. So he just goes, this bench, something there about this bench. Why all of them sit down for this bench? I said, what do you mean? He say, Rugged Man sit down for this bench. Sounds of Tan sit down for this bench. Whiskey sit down for this bench. So even Two-Face. Now on top of this bench, then Two-Face, they went in Discover African Queen. I said, I don't understand. So when the round record finished, so OJB, they wait to give the final product to Kenny. Kenny, we're going to have for abroad, America, Kenny's Music. Baba Keke, go mix up. So Two-Face comes down for the chair, just hold one stick, they draw for the sand, for the grandeur, they sing, just like the sun, lights up the earth, you light up my life. So OJB, they come out from the house, he just stand for the door, they look at Two-Face, don't know, saying they see him, I think they sing, I go say, ah, whose song be that? Then I say, oh, now one song like that, what we want to do for Plantation Boys, now Blackface, now inspired the song. But then they say, ah, I'm going to record the song. I say, ah, no, you don't want problem, you don't want any issue with Blackface. And OJB tell us, but Kenny never come. I'm not just they play with the song for studio until they wait for Baba Keke. So okay. I thought OJB carry Two-Face in that studio, mean I go record African Queen. Just like that. Two-Face just begin to sing, just like OJB just produce the song immediately. They produce I'm the singer. Ah, and song nice. Okay, nice. So maybe later you go decide to go do the song, no problem. First of all, come pick Two-Face, come pick Two-Face, go. When Kenny's come, OJB gonna say, hey, Baba, before you go. Again, one of that song what we do, but Two-Face don't want to put out for the album. Just listen to the song. So OJB just play the song for Baba Keke. And Keke say, no, nah, this song must be the album. So now Kenny's now put that song for the album without Two-Face knowledge. Come Kenny and go America, come mix that. So when they come bring the final album where they don't print and everything, Two-Face is say, African Queen, the inside album, where you know put. So why you go put that? And Kenny say, no worries. Say, you don't want Blackface problem. And I feel that he say arguably today, a Two-Face biggest ever song with that. He entered the album because Kenny and OJB put him without Two-Face knowledge. And I sure say in there happy about the fact that they sneak the song in because that song can make the album exactly what it be. So the plenty story with there about Africa. And of course, all the year about the issue when Blackface does carry and go court, someone accuse him saying I didn't get the song Two-Face. So all the plenty gist come out later because he see how big the song be, but. Now wait, so sometimes maybe waiting will change your life, not what you think. If you be waiting, you know, plan to use and all that. You know? So don't give up. You did somewhere now. Your guy don't tell you this morning, say we are laying off some people. Sometimes maybe they need to sacrifice before you think. Some people know if you think, they're on their mind now. I know people will be saying if you tell them now, say office won't close, then everybody they go begin cry. Hey, my own is finished. Oh, what would I do? I have a mother, I have to feed. Sometimes they need to sack you. For you to think. Sometimes you need to change direction. You understand? I mean, I think they tell me what I never do. I don't resign from office before. Come on, say I need to do. They beg me. I say no. I don't resign before they beg me. I come back. When I come resign the second time, some months later, they come beg me. I say no. Not even my organ no talk to blackmail me. I still go. And today, I look back. I say, man, thank God, it's not the best decision. The decision I make, it be like that girl, we leave the guy. Come follow another person, go France. After 2 years, they can't come back for Thanksgiving. The guy can't attend the Thanksgiving. They can't see for church. Because I did, and the guy can say, ah, thank God, say I leave you. That will not be your portion. That you go tell where you live. Say, thank God, say, I leave you. Somebody say amen. Offering time. In case you just tune in, the Niger FM 102.7 workshop with the first voice. 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September 2, 2026, 10 minutes past. 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
1: From man, we want make we help and beg your wife. Make she no cut her hair.
2: Hello, God, God, God. I beg me follow my madam talk. Since when we marry, she too fine for my eyes. She no need do anything. But recently, she just decided she want to cut her hair. And I don't like her at all. I beg. Let me follow her talk.
1: To another man, we see make we help and thank your wife. We support her with money.
3: Okay, I want to tell him thank you. That everything I do for him, I do for us.
1: And another person, day, we still want babe. We don't move on from relationship. We don't end 2 years ago.
4: Hello, Eunice. I don't dey try your number now. Why no one pick my call? I know it's already 2 years, but I still love you. Come house now. I miss you. I don't too miss you, I beg. That guy, nothing if you do and if you do pass out, I beg.
1: Even poor girl man, we just us babe. We never agree. But who wants make weapon and put mouth for the matter?
0: Now your boyfriend be Adewale.
3: And my friend, no be boyfriend.
0: He say he like you. He want us to show you agree.
1: All these ones and many more. 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
0: 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Send your message for WhatsApp. Let us know what will be the special request we want to help you deliver to somebody. Last week, we called for different people. We don't need one since. And of course, so if somebody has a special birthday, 40th birthday, 50th birthday, 60th birthday, they say life begins at 40. 50 years birthday na golden jubilee. 60 years na elder statesman. Anyone or 70 or anything. Special birthday, let us know. We'll call the person we shall. Somebody don't graduate, finish with first class. Somebody help you pay house rent, pay school fees, buy you car until they do cab business. Whatever. Somebody bail you out of police station. Do something will affect your life. One more epitaph and thank you. No problem. Send the person name and the phone number and tell us what the person do. We'll help you call them. Send a message now from you. You be a lady, they date guy 2 years, 3 years, 4 years. He never talk with you where the relationship will go. You want more ask him where the relationship will end up, whether you want to marry you or not. Let us know you offend your wife or husband, or you offend your boyfriend or girlfriend. One more help you apologize. Why not? Send their message and then send the message you want more give the person. We will call and deliver and a special request time we do. Last week, a lot of messages come in where we know if it take. This lady don't remind me of the message which she said last week. She said, Mr. Godwin, I sent you this message last week and you said you will do it this week. Good afternoon. My name is Faith and my special request is that I want you to do a loyalty test on my boyfriend. He stays in Benin and I stay in Lagos. Not like I am suspecting him, but I want him to mention the name of his girlfriend by himself. But if you know they suspect him, why he won't do loyalty test? And I mean one put for the middle of the whole thing now. Please don't tell him you are calling from Lagos. He might automatically know the message is from me. So where I go tell him, say I call for, I work for Nigeria FM Lagos. Make I lie. In a nutshell, he won't make a call and lie. In case he mentioned my name, I want him to know that I love him very much and can't wait to do forever with him. His name is Jeremiah. My name is Faith. I was at the call for Nigeria FM Port Harcourt. Moku Dua, I will say, okay, I had a call from Nigeria FM Port Harcourt. Make we see what's in. Okay, so his name is Jeremiah. He don't put Jeremiah number there. Okay. He won't do loyalty test. The fact say you remember from last week still come now. I go call. Okay, so I don't call your boyfriend now.

0: Hello, good afternoon.
1: Johnson.
0: Yes, yeah, they talk to Jeremiah.
1: Okay, yeah.
0: Okay, my name is Godwin. They call you from Niger FM 102.7 Port Harcourt.
1: Okay.
0: Somebody send message. Will they do special request? So delay the send message. Say, we give you better shout out. Say, they stay for Benin. And now you be her boyfriend. You they hear me?
1: No,
0: I'm supposed to
1: give me shout out.
0: She said, we'll give you shout out. So now you be her boyfriend. We'll do special shout out for you. So. But she said, "I'm not tell you her name. May you tell her. May you tell us who your girlfriend name be. Who be your girlfriend?"
1: Okay, big guy. I'm not get girlfriend.
0: You not get girlfriend.
1: Thank you.
0: Okay, thank you for your for answering the call. Eh? Now you want to do loyalty? Hey God, hey God, and faith. Jeremiah, I say you don't get boyfriend, no. You don't get girlfriend, no. Ewo! Man, do Ewo like my guy, and last boy. Ewo! Faith. Jeremiah, I say you don't get girlfriend. Ah, may for your hand. And the best way they plan to do forever with Faith, just not say you are on your own. Or your lower, you are on your own. Read the BME message first. Godwin, I am jealous. Yeah, I mean, why are you jealous now? Not jealous of Abby. Abby is my office love. And if you hear me, don't be jealous, baby. Good afternoon, sir. God bless your ministry. My name is Tunde Agbola. Please kindly help me call my adorable wife. God bless me with. Tomorrow is her 51st birthday. Her name is Omolara. She has been a source of joy to me and never made me feel my challenge. I might not have anything to give her, but I pray that God will make her happy. In Jesus' name, thank you. Hey, yeah. Tomorrow night, your wife baby should be 51. Yeah, we they call elderly people. So, what we call Omolara from her is what is the big name? Agbola, Tunde Agbola, Tunde Agbola. Okay, Mr. Tunde Agbola, I will call your wife now. Look at tell her and say you love her. If you don't get anything, but you take care of her as your husband now. You they try. So, if you never get the kind of money where they find, but you are still there. Somebody say, Faith, you don't shoot yourself. Or you go regret it. Faith, you don't shoot yourself. Or you go regret. Hello, good afternoon.
2: Hello. Good afternoon.
0: Shall I talk to Madam Omolara?
2: Yes, sir.
0: Good afternoon, ma.
2: Yes, sir.
0: My name is Godwin Ariwaya. They call you from Niger FM 102.7, Lagos.
2: Wow. Good afternoon, sir.
0: You know Niger FM?
2: This is your program.
0: Now, your husband sent me, I call you. Now, he sent me, now, Mr. Tunde Agbola. He sent me, I tell you, say, happy birthday tomorrow, and your 51st birthday.
2: Yes.
0: He said, make I tell you, say, you be source of joy to him, and you never make her feel the challenge you only go through. Say, if you don't get what you want me to give you right now, but when he have my hair, he go spoil you.
2: Hey.
0: Say God go give her make what you need to find, make him make show you how man take the love woman. Because say God make God make God go make you happy in everything you do in Jesus' name.
2: Yeah.
0: You see when man they wish, make God give her money, may take care of woman, you go raise a better man. And because the woman saved a better woman, what you did there for her. Thank you for being a good wife.
2: Thank you, sir.
0: And happy birthday in advance tomorrow, okay?
2: Thank you so much, sir.
0: You're welcome,
2: thank
0: madam.
2: You so much.
0: Enjoy the rest of your day. Bye. Amen. Amen. Bye. Bye. Woman trip now. That's how we roll. We be big names for radio. We be big station. People know us. Woman trip. We give people joy. Don't play any voice on our message in the right. Please, Oga Godwin, help me ask. I need a vocational training institute where my daughter can learn hairdressing, please. Maybe anyone will know anyone in Ijibo, please. Okay. But if you did Ijibo, you did do fashion house or something, Pekin, if you learn. What is everyone in Pekin learn? Hairdressing. Somebody, and which is a fantastic idea. Like my daughter is so, she's 12 years. She's a bit of praying machine because if mama gets sewing, gets station, workstation for everything, what are the one you take the all the machines, get one the day they do threading, get one, all those machines they have. My daughter, my mother, teach her for holiday, you understand? Children need to learn. If you get picky with them, you live near mechanic. Tell them, I may go to sit down for mechanic in the morning. You understand? For like 2-3 hours, learn one or two things about cars. You know, this is some of these people who are abroad. You go say, one girl go say, my daddy used to take me, teach me how to check cars and all those things. No knowledge, they wasted. Not let anybody deceive you, mechanic, carpenter, anything. It's good. Maybe they learn something extra now when they do all the day. No knowledge is wasted. So, if you get weapons, if you learn hairdressing, and I go side, I bet, let us know. This man wants me and daughter learn for them. Hello, please, I would like you to send a special message to my babe. I want her to know that I genuinely care about her and that no matter what we are facing right now, I believe we will be fine. Life can be stressful and things may not always go on that the way we want. But I don't want us to put too much pressure on ourselves. We just need to take things one day at a time. Stay calm, support each other, and trust that everything will be eventually fall into place. My love, I care about you deeply and I want you to always remember that you have someone who is voting for you, wishing the very best. And finally, I want you to ask one question on there. Who exactly is Toby to you? Her name is Temitope. Now don't start. Now one turn and now to me confirming what I'm. That's what this one say. Make I confirm the guy. That the guy say no girl girlfriend. Eh? Toby, my find out from Temitope who you beat. Okay, what we'll call you Temitope. I will obey you. I will obey now. My work not to obey you for obey you now for here. No wala. A special request time we they do so. And just this one before I go break because I need to attend to. You understand? So, we just call him. We talk with him. We see whether who Toby be to her. Hopefully, we talk with number go ring. He don't ring.

0: Hello,
1: Hello.
0: Good afternoon.
1: Good
0: afternoon. Say I talk to Tebi Tokwe.
1: Yeah.
0: My name is Godwin Aruwaya. They call you from Nigeria FM 102.7 Lagos.
1: Okay.
0: I bet you know anybody that they call Toby.
1: Huh?
0: You know special that they call Toby.
1: Toby.
0: Hmm.
1: What?
0: Sorry, who Toby be to you? Ah! Toby, talk back off the phone. Hey, Connie man die, Connie man bury and I wonder they do for you. Which kind of relationship would I get for this country now? Are they opening for microphone and say I'm in love with Abby? On Beat FM. I know they have my love. Abby, when Abby go Beat FM, they go say God will be in love. Nah, no, no. When they go tell us Abby they cheat on me. Are they call talk back? Toby don't delete Toby name immediately. So, Toby, he never is like that. What will find out for Toby face?
2: Mm-hmm.
0: And they call her back. Don't believe a spoiled relationship already.
2: Huh.
0: Or warm your symbol.
2: Yeah.
0: A Joe. The babe caught the line. One more. That was brutal. The babe run. You can't even block me, I know. I was in the time call, but the call and the green go again. Oh, you down the ring now. I for sale.
1: Hello,
0: Tokwe.
1: Yeah,
0: fine. Yeah, well, I mean, they ask, say, I bet whether you know any Toby.
1: Yes, I said yes.
0: Toby, Toby be now your boyfriend?
1: Yes.
0: Hey, man, I can take off the line before I call the wonder now.
1: Because I was at work, my boss was talking to me, so I
0: was 24. Okay, so but your boyfriend is Toby, Abby.
1: Yes.
0: Okay, I good my person need a job to the conclusion. Toby, now you send us a message for radio, so no will read the message for you. So you go feel here.
1: Yes, I
0: can hear. He sent a special message to him, babe, Toby. He said, I want her to know that I genuinely care about her. I said, no matter what you're in the face right now, don't believe, say, when I go there, fine. Say life feel this stressful and things feel no be as una want me be, but in 1 month and no put too much pressure on top of herself. We're gonna just need to take things one day at a time. Stay calm, support each other, and trust everything will eventually fall into place. You know what I mean?
1: Yeah.
0: He said, my love, Temi Tokpe, I care about you deeply. You deep like well. And I want you to always remember that you have someone who is rooting for you and wishing the very best for you. Finally, ask her on air. Am I her one and only? Talk my answer.
1: Yes.
0: Okay, talk my congratulations. Why would I know this time when I want marry? If I know MC that wedding, I go arrest you. Now, you hear me soon.
1: All right.
0: The MC, I know we're too charged now. But when I just contact me when you want to get married. Okay. Talk my enjoy the rest of your day. Bye. At least as one guy they off phone say you know get girlfriend, get the conference say she get guy. You understand? Toby, you need to buy my lunch because this is what I do for you now, I repair your heart when you almost break when she off phone. But now I can make her off the phone. All of the same message, I will read in a message later when we come back. But right now I need to pause, go break. And of course, you know say the Nigeria FM 102.7 workshop with the festival is going and where they do special request time. Send your message, your special request, I will help you read them out. And call the person when I come back from this break. The number is 0810013-0349. More take more music, take you back in the days when you still there alive. The late Rasky Mono, one of the reggae legends from Nigeria. This now under pressure. Enjoy them, no touch on that.

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1: Man, we want make we help and beg him wife. Make she no cut her hair.
2: Hello, Oga Godwin. I beg me follow my madam talk. Since when we marry, she too fine for my eyes. She no need do anything. But recently, she just decided say she want to cut her hair. And I no like her at all. I beg. Let me follow her talk.
1: To another man, we see make we help and thank him wife. We support him with money.
3: Okay, I want to tell him thank you. That everything I do for him, I do for us.
1: And another person day, we still want babe. We don't move on from relationship. We don't end 2 years ago.
4: Hello, Eunice. I don't try your number now. Why no one pick my call? I know it's already 2 years, but I still love you. Come house now. I miss you. I don't too miss you, I beg. That guy, nothing if you do, I know if you do pass out. I beg.
1: Even con get man, we just us babe. We never agree. But once make we help and put mouth for the matter.
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6: My name is Josh Dufoni, and there are two people that are sitting down and gossiping, Godwin and Lady J, on workshop. 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
7: People, are you ready?

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0: Superb story, right? That the song of Chief Fire, and of course, you just enjoy from the headquarters of Afrobeats. Our name now, Niger FM 102.7. Okay, so so many other great jams don't even play before that one. Might just run through one or two of them. We don't play before Super Story by Chief Fire, of course, Abu Dhabi by Billionaire, Under Pressure by the great Rasta Kimono, the late Ras Kimono, of course, Nigerian reggae legends. Then plenty, you know, so in those days, we get Majek Fashek, we get Ras Kimono, we get Orich Wiliki, all those guys, and then carry reggae in those days for Nigeria. Plus, Lucky Dube from South Africa and all those ones. Now, make Africa also get mouth for the reggae music aspect. Of course, you also know, say, it is a workshop with the festival. It's Godwin Arewaya on the midweek edition of workshop. Now, it is at 2:38 9 hour time, Wednesday, September 2nd, 2026. So, they do special request time.
1: From man, we want make we help and beg your wife. Make she no cut her hair.
2: Hello, Oga Godwin. I beg me follow my madam talk. Since when we marry, she too fine for my eyes. She no need do anything. But recently, she just decided she want to cut her hair. And I no like her at all. I beg. Let me follow her talk.
1: To another man, we see make we help and thank your wife. We support her with money.
3: Okay, I want to tell him thank you. That everything I do for him, I do for us.
1: And another person day, we still want babe. We don't move on from relationship. We don't end 2 years ago.
4: Hello, Eunice. I don't try your number now. Why no one pick my call? I know it's already 2 years, but I still love you. Come house now. I miss you. I don't too miss you, I beg. That guy, nothing if you do and if you do pass out, I beg.
1: Even con get man, we just us babe. We never agree. But once make we help and put mouth for the matter.
0: Now your boyfriend be Adewale.
3: And my friend, no be boyfriend.
0: He say like you. He want us to show you agree.
1: These ones and many more. Now it be the different kind of requests where we they help people shook mat inside for special request time. 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
0: 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All right, message is there here. Good afternoon, Miss. Excuse me, my name is Godwin. Okay, so my name is Saheed. Please, today is my mom's birthday. She is 73 years old. Her is Mrs. He won't say her name is Mrs. Fausak. One of the proofread message before I send her me. Yeah, I take God beg you. Her number is thank you from her son. My name is Saeed. I don't know this Saeed message. Give me one kind for here. Okay, but we'll call Saeed, mama. Because the mama is an elderly woman. So we'll just call her and say, tell her happy birthday on 73 years. No be beans. Alright, so. So Saeed, that they call your mama now.

0: Hello.
1: Hello, good afternoon, ma. 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
0: Hello.
1: Hello, good afternoon, ma.
0: Yeah, how are you?
1: I'm fine. Shall I talk to Mrs. Falsart? Are you?
0: Who is speaking?
1: My name is Godwin. I call you from Nigeria FM 102.7 Lagos. You're speaking. Semo will call you.
0: Who's speaking?
1: Said.
0: Said what?
1: Said, say your birthday now that today be your birthday, you'll be 73. No, we'll tell you happy birthday from Nigeria.
0: Yeah, we Said, I'm asking for you.
1: Now only Said, now you're right. You just say you know na Said. You say you now from your son, from Said.
0: From where?
1: Okay, now this one don't want to jam question now. Said, your mama they ask from where? You say send message then. Since your mama don't believe say na Said send message now. So since you don't believe, madam, happy birthday. I will call the call now. Said, your mama don't even. It's not saying that your mama because they ask Said for where. I mean, she get more than one Said. When I be more than one Said, Said. Now you know, so your mama they say which Said. I don't get. See, I don't get the mood for anybody to stress me this afternoon. I beg, what are you stress me? I don't want to read those fake messages. Faith, you don't shoot yourself or you won't like better. I love it. Chai, Faith, your guy no get faith in you. Somebody else say, good afternoon, Nigeria FM. Please help me wish my baby Oge a happy birthday. Tell her that you are not serious, this person. Your message was there any. I know they call her. Good afternoon, lady. Lady J only. But Godwin, I want you to help me beg Miriam to please forgive me. I lied to her. She was very angry with me. Help me tell her I love her. This is her number. Maybe this message you sent last week where the girl number Chinopi. Okay, man, just try. Because sometimes when they send me message, if I can't call the message, it will come to be like, me be the bad person. I beg, if you want my IP, call somebody, confirm, say the person number they on, and the person go pick. And of course, send the kind of information. You just see your name as Said, that your mama doubt your name. Imagine. Until you want to do special now, your mama not for your hand. She knows it's go up. He said, she knows me as City Liar. I don't understand. Your mama know you are City Liar, but you write Said there. You know, she say, some people go say, I read very well for that exam. I write well. Let you not see fail you because what you didn't tell you, simple instruction, then they follow. City Liar. You try. I know they call back, not even bother. I beg. Mother, no stress me. This is how they call now. We say more talk to the girl and more apologize to the girl. They know you as A, you call say your name as B. Now, so some people go there and say they vote for party. Hello, good afternoon. Hello? Good afternoon.
2: Good afternoon.
1: It's, say, I said to talk to Miriam.
2: Yes.
1: Okay, Miriam, good afternoon. My name is Godwin Aruwaya. They call you from Nigeria FM 102.7 Lagos.
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2: Okay.
1: You know somebody that they call Ahmed? You know person that they call Ahmed? Ahmed.
2: Ahmed from where?
1: Ahmed.
2: Ahmed, like, do I know?
1: You get one way be Ahmed. You say that be your boyfriend. Your boyfriend name is Ahmed.
2: No, not my boyfriend name.
1: But okay, maybe Ahmed. This Ahmed say, make I help and beg you, say, in lie to you, say you did very angry with him. So make I help and beg you, say, in love you so much, and may you forgive him. Say, now you know, man, you know, Ahmed, he be your boyfriend. You know this person? You know this person?
2: Where he there now?
1: Where in there? In the Lagos now.
2: Now he give me my number, say, you beg
1: me. Now he give me your number, say, make I help you, make and beg you, say, you the best one, I mean, offend you, lie to you. Say, I'm be your boyfriend, and he named Ahmed.
2: Tell us, me, you don't worry. Me, I don't already forget anything.
1: But I'm be your boyfriend.
2: Yes.
1: But you say, you know, get any boyfriend, be Ahmed, now.
2: No, you know, I don't. This is not just from my brain.
1: You got another Ahmed where they toast you.
2: I be ladies, I'm not gonna get toasted.
1: So, you get what I want, Ahmed where they toast you,
2: I be ladies now.
1: But even if you get toasters, but at least you go not see your boyfriend in Ahmed now.
2: That's why I asked you, how many Ahmed? Because I know Ahmed. You see, as you ask me, I just feel scared. I think maybe now one person, will carry my, we enter from where they come put me for trouble.
1: Okay, no, Wala. So you don't forgive this Ahmed, sha?
2: Everything don't
1: go. Okay, correct. So, but as you get toasters for that toaster, you know they agree, sha? Because now Ahmed be your guy, I mean.
2: Eh?
1: Now Ahmed be your guy now, so you know they agree for the other toasters now.
2: I don't agree.
1: Maybe I stay one place. So choose only one person. Ahmed saying love you. Let me break your heart when they say you get plenty toasters. You want me Ahmed to get nice man?
2: And Ahmed is still invincible now. He's still invincible.
1: So Ahmed need to do to show you what is and in doings for you to stay with her.
2: Huh?
1: Okay, no worry, Miriam, I understand. Thank you very much. Bye.
2: Oh, thank you.
1: Ahmed. I mean, does I call you 2 times? You know they do your doing so. You know they show workings. Now make Miriam, they say she's open to plenty other toasters. Maybe get another Ahmed on the toaster now. You better wake up. She don't forgive you. So you stop to the say because she don't like you. She don't forgive you. If you don't say you want Miriam, you better become number one and do behave like a man. You understand? So that she's not going to doubt you. Okay, so Oga God in good afternoon, so I beg myself won't do loyalty test. Help me call my boyfriend. His name is Frank. Tell him I love him and I don't mention my name. Make an order himself go mess up. Mercy from Sue Levy. Okay. I will call Frank. If Frank calls me or shout on my head, mercy, just know say na you. And then if you they send message, please, if they know you as Tunde, tell us your name as Tunde. No come tell us your name as na David. They're going to say, which David is that? Later you're going to say, oh, they know me as Tunde. You understand? And the problem be that, what would they get for years sometimes? And some of them are your distressed person. Other people, they will be sending their messages the way too. So may we call Messi boyfriend now. You know, Frank.

0: Blood say Frank busy oh. Frank, I know they pick the call. Hello, good afternoon.
1: Hello, good afternoon.
0: Yeah, shall they talk to Frank?
1: Yeah.
0: Frank, my name is Godwin Aruwaya. They call you from Niger FM 102.7 Lagos.
1: Okay.
0: And your girlfriend, someone will tell you, say she really love you, she like you. Mo tell you, say you mean the world to her.
1: Okay.
0: What is your girlfriend name, sir? Frank, what if your girlfriend did with the laugh? Tell us now.
1: I know,
0: what will be her name? What will be her name? Okay, what will be her name?
1: Her name is Mercy Palmer.
0: Mercy Palmer. Okay, now Mercy, someone will call you, Frank. Someone will tell you, say she loves you, and you mean the world to her.
1: Thank you very much.
0: Okay. Mercy, you don't hear now. Frank, stay on the wait for you for this thing. So, Frank, enjoy the rest of your day. And bye.
1: All right.
0: Frank, jump and pass. Frank, he jumped the trap, pass. Mercy, you won't set trap for Frank. Frank, don't set blow the wait for you, sis. He jump and pass. Good afternoon, okay, God. I wanted to wish my sister Chinelo a happy 40th birthday. Tomorrow is a big day. Tell her I love her so much. And may God grant her all the good desires of her happy birthday. Her number is thanks to my name now. Ada from Festa. Ada from Festa. Okay, so make I help you call Chinelo. Man, just call Chinelo sharp, sharp, sharp, sharp. I see the hot.

0: Okay, so Tinello, happy 40th birthday. Okay. Hello?
1: Hello.
0: Good afternoon. Shall I talk to Chinelo?
1: Yes.
0: Chinelo, my name is Godwin. They call you from Nigeria, friend. Chinelo, what? Did I expect this call before?
1: No, I know you now.
0: I just, you know me, eh? Okay.
1: Are you a fan now?
0: Oh, okay. That's
1: I can
0: not
1: call you off yourself now.
0: that's not tomorrow be your birthday. Oh.
1: Yes, so.
0: My old sister and Ada say may wish you happy birthday.
1: Another girl may take you to the marriage.
0: Ada say may I wish you happy birthday. Ma tell you say she love you so much.
1: Thank you, Asada. God bless
0: And
1: you.
0: God will grant you all the good desires of your heart.
1: Amen. Thank you,
0: Chinelo, you know what happened? Chinelo, I for tell you some kind of sweet things, but my office girlfriend here. So I know.
1: Your girlfriend, I'll be back. My sister, wait, your babe.
0: No, you know, say if I get the way I go to talk to you now, I don't want to lose this my girl for office. So no worry, I go tell you, I go tell you later. Just listen. I'm not shout at Chinelo. You know, say you'll be fine, girl. Your voice is nice well. As they celebrate 40 years, they don't know say I'll be one of those guys who they trip for you, you understand?
1: I love you more.
0: Chinelo. Chinelo, enjoy your birthday tomorrow, okay? I appreciate you too, and enjoy the rest of your day. Bye.
1: Thank you. Bye.
0: Taye, we know if you do all this message, it's already 6, 7 minutes to three. Why we just go small break? When we come back, we will decide which one we want to do again. We'll see they do special request time right here for workshop with Godwin Inside Nigeria FM 102.7 Wednesday, September 2, 2026. And of course, we need to take break. When we come back, we'll go do more. All right. This one is the song of Genie. In those days when he dropped the song mad, very big song. Genie with the lovely voice. He called this one Ego. Enjoy him on top of the headquarters of Afrobeat. Our name is Nigeria FM 102.7.

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1: Yeah, man.

0: Make I start with Mr. Wubaju.
1: Thank you, Oga Uncle. When you talk of, say, meter get fault, or palaver enter the meter, customer know waiting to happen to a meter. He plenty. Go just mention like maybe like two or three. Person wey meter, he did normal, nothing do. All of a sudden, they carry light waka. And by the time when light will come, meter change body. One of the body where meter fit change, the thing where they show fit disappear. If they call that one blank, you no go see anything again. You no go see the credit where they there, you no go see. And it go day like that, it go give light. We they call that one blank and supply. It dey happen. Another version be say, it go blank, it no go give them light at all. We call that one blank and not supplying. It dey happen like that for meter fault. It plenty. Some be say, if it happen, say, meter on its own, through surge, if it carry fire. If it carry fire, we be say, it go turn to big one or it go turn to small one and it go affect the meter. The meter no go fit work. If it damage inside, make all the intestine where they take work, catch fire. And it go day like that. You no go know. Customer go to say, wait till you happen to my meter until it reach out to us before we go be diagnosed. Wait till they happen. So now those kind of fault, day for meter, they plenty. But make I mention this one. Is everyone who could mention the go?
0: No, you don't try. You don't try. And but you get all this, you know, sometimes you go see, you know, maybe the ones where you talk, I don't know whether it is, but you know, say meter, not like person, he talk, you know, sometimes he go say tamper, sometimes he go say failed, reject, all those ones, what in them mean?
1: When you talk, say meter, they tamper. Two, three things. Nine feet the cursor. One, person where work out in his own, go carry and shook
0: meter.
1: Our meter. Where you don't know, say the meter get tamper proof on his own. Once you touch him, especially the cover side, meter will lock by himself. He will bring out that symbol. Say they don't touch me, oh, now they call tamper. He no go give him light. Again,
0: now one of the things when meter the take talk, one of the ways
1: when they take communicate.
0: With that.
1: He go say they don't tap at me, go they flash, he go they show that one day. Reject, we say you're supposed to give me coke, you call the carry month, give me meter. Go say I know what. The only way we could take talk and we say reject. Maybe the talking way supposed give. He no correct with the thing where meter want. He go reject her.
0: Or you mistake put the one where you don't use before.
1: He go reject her. He go even say that one, he go say use.
0: Okay.
1: Or meter, maybe you there for like 10 multiple flats. You go carry your neighbor number, go take buy token. You walk on loan MTN on
0: inside
1: another communication company. Because they don't pay for us.
0: I do.
1: So he go say reject. You no go collect her. So that one day.
2: Hey, ABC, are they ginger? I get plenty questions to ask my people. But before that time, make a chapali. I know our people don't do for our people. Like, come out inside this meter matter. You know, the one in the rich meter matter, our people, they always be well gingered. I know our people, they always be, they want chapali. They won't talk for this thing. But before we do that one, I would like chapali, make I call the phone lines where our people for us go fit. Call us to put their mouth inside this meter talking. Oh, they talk. Say, what will be the things, the kind of different thoughts we meters they get, and how they take it, solve them. The number for our people will call us on top to put them out inside this matter for inside studio today. Now, 081-001-30349. Make a call the number for you one more time. 081-001-30349. Now, the number there, if you call us for normal call, if you call us for WhatsApp, do WhatsApp message, send a voice note. Send SMS with Deya Griba for you from inside studio to take answer those calls. So make I have this Mr. Gentle. The man don't the man just the button of the button of say you did Ginger today.

0: let me ask you some. You don't talk about the different kind ways we meet at the take talk, and you don't talk the things we feed the cousin. Now, who ask which kind technical fault meet at feed get
1: on
0: down
1: on
0: own
1: on its own
0: down on one. The second one be say which kind fault we be say customer feed be say na them by themselves cause the problem, cause the gbege on top the meter. If you say that customer
1: cause the one way they happen from
0: the time technically, and the one way we say that people they use their own hand put inside fire for the meter head, and how we to fix solve the two. Thank you.
2: Thank you, my brother. Like my father don't see, get many different ways we meet and take rejects. Maybe the meter won't take cook, can't back and give us say rejects. And sometimes a meter will be say customer warning that the customer voltage is supposed to be 230 and the voltage is low. Or voltage is high. The meter itself has a particular rating that once the meter is dead low, before the dead low, you know, go supply. We call it voltage event. All these meters get memory, like human beings, they get brain. And it will do for the meter, they store them. And we can either they communicate to the meter, they tell the they ask on a daily basis, they ask the meter question, meter, what have customer done to you? You report to us. The meter, they do a fofo. And they gossip well. So if you wait for the meter will tell us. If the voltage is low, the meter no go supply. Because you get a particular low rate of voltage that the meter will take supply. Once the meter is that low or high voltage, the meter goes off. The meter, we have credit on the meter, but the meter no go supply. Because the voltage, either the voltage is low or high. And so customer, if those issues happen, they should not panic. But if it's a low voltage, once the voltage comes back to normal, the meter will supply. But a customer, some customer don't get patience. Maybe because they see say one road person for road, it's a big connect wire. They will call and come and check our meter. Depends where they will call. If you get something where we don't go for the meter. If you go put the meter will lock. So now because I have one person before, they will come help you resolve that matter. So events can happen in many ways. You get events where we send a customer the cost. You get events where we say they come from our
1: which
2: website.
1: Which one? The ones where customer
2: 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Or, I get for band A, the customer want to cheat us. You want to go and tamper with the meter, you want to go and bypass the meter, you want to go and change the meter, the meter go lock, you know, go supply. 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
3: Okay, good evening, my
1: okay,
3: organ. My name is Michael from Kapa Jaro Moshe. I'm gonna ask one question. Is it possible to carry your meter from one state to another state for the same area, like from one street to the top street for that same area? Is it possible? You know, you never come out from Ushie, but the same area, not outside that place, but is it possible to do like that? Secondly, sorry, professor, if I want to come out for, let us say they live for number one, and I won't come up for that area, can I save my meter to house number three? Meanwhile, they live for number one, and nobody won't buy out for the building where they live.
1: Okay.
3: Can I sell out? Is it possible?
1: Mr. Awubaju, what will be your response to that question?
4: Thank you, my brother, for that question. Number one, under eco policy, they know they carry meter work out. Now, where meter day, that building, now there they do. any attempt, say you won't carry and go another location.
1: Whether it be the same street.
4: Whether it be the same street, too, it don't become illegal transfer, movement of transfer, and then they penalize. If they catch you, they go hammer. They go hammer the person. Big fine. So nothing like say that they carry meter A to B or to C. A co-policy is against it.
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0: 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Okay, and we have in the house two gentlemen from EKEDP explaining to us the possible causes of meter fault and the solutions to them. I have in the house Mr. Adeyemi Awobajo, and I have Mr. Seidu Oladimeji. Okay, so Mr. Awobajo, your answer to the question about movement of meter is no, capital no. Okay, so now we don't list different kind fault way meter they get. Now the question can be, which out of all these faults, so which one customer fit solve by themselves, and which one will be say they must call your people to come attend to the meter.
4: The one that is customer will feel handled by himself, that we always advise. In case, in the event of fire or anything, meter continue to make, say they go off and on. First thing, isolate the supply. Come on supply, put your changeover for neutral. If you have, if you reach your breaker, offer. If you come out your cutter, come out. That one, you feel suffer. Light will stop for where in the come. You no go work again. In as far as say, it never begin burn the board. And if not the board, you should have fire extinguisher in your hands to off before you can escalate to a co-team, maybe through power app, or you can come our office, come meet the customer service experience, make you complete your matter. So now the one way customer feel do by itself. Even though say maybe no lead to all those things, so five, if you off the breaker, make you off leaf, waka. If you know we do anything, come to our office, come and complain, or go to our power app, go log in to complain. Our team will come and check and see how to resolve the problem with the ground for the meter.
0: Okay. Now, make I ask again. The wiring system inside the house, inside the customer's house or premises, if it affect meter function?
4: Yes, very well. It they affect. One of the way we go affect be say, if they use wire with no quality, underrated cable, and you can't be say, customer won't use load where, God bless her. The cable go burn and it go affect the meter.
0: The meter.
4: Especially some our meter like copper connection where. Customer can say, no, cable na cable. It can't go use. Aluminium and light can come, light come plenty. Where would they pray? Make light steady, keep light steady as we want. And as light they pass like water, it go they burn the aluminium. And if they burn the aluminium, it go affect our meter. Now, there we get the app where customer they get put in hand for waiting. You don't know,
0: okay. Mr. Oladimeji Seidu, is it every meter fault that we require that people from Ekomo's visit? Is it every meter fault?
2: For every meter, you get what you would call short code. Those code now, you can't code where we say, if you ask the meter why you no supply, the meter will tell you that you wait to make you no supply. So even a meter, it's an voltage will happen to the meter. By the time the voltage will be normalized, the meter will supply. But if the meter, don't send, say now tamper event, customer cannot resolve it. So customer will need to go end of a social media handle, or without no make it even possible that every customer should go on the EKDP power app. If they use Android phone, they should go to Play Store. If they're using iPhone, they should go to Apple Store to download the EKDP power app. You can from there, you can chat with us live. You can send message to us. I think we visit you.
1: Okay, it's like we have another caller or voice message.
6: Hey, good afternoon. Yes, Linda. Concerning the Tidama, I ask, say, can you move your meter from this? And you say it's illegal. Okay, let's assume now a bi-meter. Maybe a bi-meter like early this year. And opportunity can come up. I need to build the area. Is it possible for me to bring the meter back to the company? And they will not give me the rent that will match where I'm going to. Or I'll just abandon the thing I just bought with my money. And because I cannot sell it. So I want you to talk about that. So I want you to talk about that because we all know that we don't look at this neighbors, especially. It's very, very expensive and plenty problem. So you can't expect me to now do something. I've never used enough to hear. And I'm leaving that place. I will now abandon it for any other person.
1: Okay. See this matter of movement of meter.
4: As we don't talk, yes. Now you buyer. That house, they don't register the meter with the house. With the name of the landlord, you know if you use your name, because nobody you get property. So as you want worker, you have to relate with your landlord and the agent will rent the house to you. Now among them, they will discuss. Because for every house, they call it, they call that damage, I don't forget the language, which agents
1: we use.
4: Say if you come on, they go deliver. So now to that means now you go take discuss with the landlord. We go settle that matter. No be a co issue.
1: And once you know, once okay, Mr.
2: So I have to wait till my guy talk. Any meter, all the meter, whether you buy them or government give you free, all of them are see free. Because don't know what you pay for. You see they recharge. But they give you back your money back. So in case you want to leave that place, and before a meter will be installed for you, you get a phone with a phone. And that phone, if you look at that phone very well. They will ask you, are you a landlord or a tenant? Everywhere a landlord, you have your own part to fill. If a landlord, you have your own part to fill. Because a tenant, before we go give you a meter, you go need the landlord consent. Before we go authorize that meter to be installed for you. So you, why? Because we know that some customers, because they pay money, they say they want to move the money. Indirectly, one of those money have been paid back to you and refunded back to you in form of token. So that's why I ask you, get a consent for the landlord. There should be an agreement with the tenant and the landlord that if you buy this, if you only are going, let that agreement between you and your landlord so that the meter will be there because our target, we want to close meter gap. If you're moving that meter out, you are sabotaging our efforts. We want to meet all our customers. So you best want to meet our customers. Any place you are going to, before you get the house, look for the meter, if the apartment has a meter, it doesn't have a meter, start processing for a meter. With one meter, it's easy for you to get. Go to our website, go to our social media and do. The meter process is very easier and faster.
1: This matter of meter, we don't go fit finish on today. As usual now, because meter matter, they interest people very well. But before we go, if you want advise people about this, you get one message where you want give people about this matter of meter fault, finding solutions, waiting it could be.
4: If I want to advise our people, once your meter done, they show what you know, understand. 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We have the customer service experience. We will attend to you and communicate to us. Thank you very much.
1: So we cannot thank you enough, Mr. Seidu Oladimeji, Mr. Adeyemi Awobajo. 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
0: na be that. 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
7: Yes, so my own no change. 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As I always talk before I go, say, if you say something, say something. My name is David Oyelowo Fabalo, the spoker. 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
1: Try to space.

it's not in it, in it. Boy, don't be sinning. Remember me, of course, not your name. 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Oh, oh, oh, oh, oh, oh, oh, oh, oh, oh, oh, oh, oh, oh, oh, oh, oh, oh, oh, oh, oh, oh, oh, oh, oh, oh, oh, oh, oh, oh, oh, oh, oh, oh, oh, oh, oh, oh, oh, oh, oh, oh, oh, oh, oh, oh, oh, oh, oh, oh, oh, oh, oh, oh, oh, oh, oh, oh, oh, oh, oh, oh, oh, oh, oh, oh, oh, oh, oh, oh, oh, oh, oh, oh, oh, oh, oh, oh, oh, oh, oh, oh, oh, oh, oh, oh, oh, oh, oh, oh, oh, oh, oh, oh, oh, oh, oh, oh, oh, oh, 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

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I'm strapped up, I can't fall down. 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I put on work, sacrifice, they don't want you if you broke. Fake people, they don't love you, they just come and they go. 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In my life, I'm gonna be timeless. I'ma do what I try, yeah. 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

0: and I drop in hits for the streets. 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I'm up to work. They be looking for me, you know where to find me. I be out in the streets. I go keep it like that evil ways. If you shout to you, you like ways. I'm ready, no make me vex. 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If you looking for me, you know where to find me. I'll be on the streets, yeah. If you looking for me, you know where to find me. I'll be on the streets. I'm sorry in this mess. I'm clutch, too clutch. And I drop hits for the streets. I'm clutch, too clutch. I'm that mess. I'm a doer. If you looking for me, you know where to find me.
1: Yeah.
0: You can find me in the bank.
1: I go get there like Yakimi. Shaking the net, yeah. No be saying anything, every line they connect. If I'm saying anything, then it go be direct. Be like muscle memory, ain't even trying to flex. If you're looking for me, you know where to find me. Pushing 150 on the bench, yeah. If you're looking for me, you know where to find me. Actually, I think you got the sweet address. Look up, any big deal. How I move like a king will. But so outside, we don't even see the windshield. The way my life became a movie, I gon' need a sick deal. Palm the itch, I cannot sit still. But I gotta stay protected before I put my signature on. Lawyer corrected. I think about where I come from. That's why I'm restless. Success in my family home is not a Lexus still. I'm Kobe in this. I don't miss. I'm clutch. I'm too clutch. And I drop hits. 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Afro jigger. 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I'm too up.
0: If you're looking for me, you know where to find me. 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I'm a doer. 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
1: All right, then, men for the loss, men for the cost, for men of blessings, for my crew, monkey, and my fly. Yes, we know it. We're ready for the tier over level. What we do every Monday and every on Wednesday, 32 minutes and past 5 o'clock. Yes, and they tell you, say, make it for the loss. We don't say, I said, be the Niger Fernandez. This my name now, Sam. You know, so Sam and OTB, they control the power for Gragra Express. And you get what they do on ground, maybe so they give you the GIG, the group, the information, and the gist. We're going to inside anywhere benefits. I don't know where your benefits are. Let me, you're going to tell me where your benefits now. Basically, because of say you need to just call me or send message for inside WhatsApp or even send voice note anywhere your benefits. Anywhere, I just want to know anywhere your benefits. Your benefits, something must they do you today or where you don't they do your benefits this week. Start to be say the guy you want your benefits one face anything at all, not the at all, at all. Where you want actually just bring come out, yell me, make a note till they happen. But then again, man, sit say, apart from that one, Belesti still face 730, where we say we won't do Mega Millions matter. And this time around, you know, say so they don't reduce the amount of 20,000 naira, but they increase the number of people who go win. There are 5 people who go win every single day, Monday, Tuesday, Wednesday, Thursday, and Friday. If you still play with the same 200 naira, and let's not forget, say, as a matter of the earth, say, yourself, you still get chance to still win that matter, the 20,000 naira cash. All you need to do now to simply dial star 20095 hash, and you can still just visit the megamillionsnaija.com/megacashout website. Make you for fit take care, still play. But another one day, we'll be say question they will go ask you around 7:30, and that question will carry you go the Mega Millions social media handle, which is Facebook at Mega Millions Naija. Or X, formerly known as Twitter, at Mega Millions NG. Why the talk should be say, but we'll carry you go their partner lottery people will be US Powerball. That one, if I ask you the question and you fit answer the question for inside the comment page for either the Facebook or the X, they will send you free tickets of US Powerball ticket. When you will play for a chance to win the US Powerball jackpot of 59 billion.
2: Oh God, that's
1: all. Hey! 59 billion naira. Now you feel win. One person will not be that who could 50,000. 59 billion naira. You convert the money with the US people that will convert that money with their jackpot winning. With this Mega Millions Naija. The partner will say they will give you the ticket. All you need to do is to go to their own page, or that is their social media, with the answer to the question we will ask you. That means you got to come down here at 7:30, as they do the draw for the 20,000 naira, where 5 people go in. I will see they ask the question. As you listen to the question, if you know the answer, you will go to check, move, enter their social media. This is going to comment quickly, because you will get free tickets. We will make you feel play to win 59 billion. Oh God. Help!
3: Eleme. Made the what? Made the Eleme.
1: 25 minutes, I don't pass 5 o'clock. And of course, as I did so, I will allow you the number to call for you to be able to say, okay, you won't tell me anywhere your benefits now. 081-0013-0349. Nothing I talk. 081-0013-0349. If you send message for inside the WhatsApp, if you send message for inside the what they call them again, chat for inside WhatsApp, if you send voice note, yes, if you call for inside the WhatsApp, and of course, if you call me for the landline 081-0013-0349. Me, I'm not gonna tell you anywhere my benefits at all. I want to know what your own benefits are. Don't say that, but let me spoon feed you with the benefits, man. There's a beneficity, there's a benefits mentological process or a level that I know something day up to you. If you don't get anything to talk about, that means you don't get a problem. That means say your eye know the sea. That means say you gotta wake up, they sleep, you gotta shop, you let her walk, they come by, they hold your bar, do one or two, hang out to one place, go out. That means say nothing in the world they worry. That means say you don't get any social degree for your life. That means say you don't get anything to report to anybody at any time. You're older. Not to just wake up, in fact, you'll be a billionaire. Like this billionaire, Mega Millions will come out. You don't get time. You don't get anything. But I'm not saying if you get, you be human being, or you be spirit, you will not be spirit. You go call me on 081-001-303-491, know where your belly is. If you don't know where your belly is, look for newspaper. Look for anything for inside news. Many times say, guy, just the way they talk. You guys, the matter they be opposition, coalition, something, something. Talk something, apart from for politics, talk any other thing. May for no last, may for no cost square. We did very well on double, but the bar, you call this one, and down.

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1: Nice baby. 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

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On the high chamber, straight ahead. 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

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You're looking at the goddamn baby. I did my like you with a penny penny. 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Edge my money when I did my man a penny. 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No car, when I go back on the jelly. So we can work with daddy, man, I'm going in at the plummy. 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And what I walk in, I'm not going to be a sign. I'm going to be a Catholic, I'm going to be a Catholic. Me, I know they see myself.

Verse 2, you know what it do. Water's going down every time I come through. I'm forever young, but the swag all cool. Come on, survive, mon ami, bonjour. Best of both worlds, that's between me and you. 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

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This must more.

All right, then, for the last bit, for the cost corner, young guys, say, I said, we're going to go for inside this particular station where I did. So, we'll be Nigeria for the 2.7 for inside the studio. Then I just like to take hot tea, yes. But then again, that one from Rima, he called that one tea. 58 minutes out of past 5 o'clock. I said, okay, yes, anywhere. But left face, if you get with it, you want to follow me, talk. If you chat the matter for inside of our Facebook, that is, if you send any message for inside Facebook, or if you just even call me, I say Facebook, sorry, for WhatsApp. If you send me any message for inside WhatsApp, if you send me voice notes, if you get anywhere with your benefits, of course, you should still call me for the same number for the landline 0810013 0349. What you be the perpetuate for out there? What you be the thing will be you say your belief is the blessing and something with the worry you will be saying you want to open? Just bear your mind, yes. If your belief is that matter, because if I say okay, my belief is this, my belief is that one, I don't want to just preempt anything. I want you to tell me from your own mind. Look, I know what is the one from your own side, because you get as a matter they be. If I be you, I will just make sure say yes, you still listen to Nigeria FM 102.7. If I be you, I will not say yes, we're going to pay you 200 naira take play for inside the Mega Millions Nigeria matter with the ground. 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So if you use 200 naira, take play by Stylist Star 295#, or you just enter through the Mega Millions Nigeria .com/ Mega Millions. 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Don't forget, saying that two ways now we did, because we don't enter phase two. Now be 50,000 naira again at 20,000 naira, but this time they increase that to 5 people. Where we go give 5 people 20,000 naira today when you play with your 200 naira. So if you play as many times as you like, but what can I tell you, will be start 295#, or Mega Millions Nigeria.com/ Mega Cash Out. But the major thing, we say you get chance to win 59 billion naira, yes. This one, we don't go another step. This one, now the one will be say, if God won't give you, he will give you. This one, lotto, where we say, if you win 59 billion naira, all you need to do, now to listen, the same time, where we say, I did do the draws for the 20,000 naira for 5 people, if there is a specific special question where I go ask you, yes, that specific special question where I go ask you, everybody going to hear, but you need to rush to go there. Social media handle, their Facebook will be Mega Millions Ninja, Mega Millions Ninja, or you go their X, formerly known as Twitter, will be at Mega Millions NG, M for Ninja, G for Goat, that is Mega Millions NG. You get the question where I go ask you, you go down their page and you go answer the question, they go give you free ticket for you to enter inside the US Power. Yes, so

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Me I just the ball, Loki. Obele second, big callers, ID anonymous, been afraid of us. Loki, Loki. Me I just the ball, Loki. Obele second, big callers, ID anonymous, been afraid of us. 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See my money coming in, left and right. 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See my money coming in, left and right. God they with you on your left and right. Loki, Loki. Me I just the ball, Loki. Obele second, big ballers. 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Me I just the ball, Loki. 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Big ballers, ID anonymous, f***ing afraid of us. Emily Baller, T'Challa order, one year from street,

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I go to ginger. I go to ginger. I go to ginger. I go to ginger. I go to ginger. I go to ginger. I go to ginger. I go to ginger. I go to ginger. I go to ginger. I go to ginger. I go to ginger. I go to ginger. I go to ginger. 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I go to ginger. I go to ginger. I go to ginger. I go to ginger. I go to ginger. I go to ginger. I go to ginger. I go to ginger. I go to ginger. I go to ginger. I go to ginger. I go to ginger. I go to ginger. I go to ginger. I go to ginger. I go to ginger. I go to ginger. I go to ginger. I go to ginger. I go to ginger. I go to ginger. I go to ginger. I go to ginger. I go to ginger. I go to ginger. I go to ginger. I go to ginger. I go to ginger. I go to ginger. I go to ginger. I go to ginger.

Yeah. What are you trying to tell me? You've never ever seen a very humble cocky cocky like me. Yes, I go invite a man to come.

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1: cama.
0: Show why me. 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
0: 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Come at him, come at him. She dance in your father. I got that from us and far from you. You say lo japa, you say lo japa. Come on, you go down, you give me japa. I don't like your nonsense, we are cool, but I don't like your nonsense, we are cool, but I don't like your nonsense, we are cool, but I don't like your nonsense, we are cool, but I don't like your nonsense, we are cool, but I don't like your nonsense, we are cool, but I don't like your nonsense, we are cool, but I don't like your nonsense, we are cool, but I don't like your nonsense, we are cool, but I don't like your nonsense, we are cool, but I don't like your nonsense, we are cool, but I don't like your nonsense, we are cool, but I don't like your nonsense, we are cool, but I don't like your nonsense, we are cool, but I don't like your nonsense, we are cool, but I don't like your nonsense, we are cool, but I don't like your nonsense, we are cool, but I don't like your nonsense, we are cool, but I don't like your nonsense, we are cool, but I don't like your nonsense, we are cool, but I don't like your nonsense, we are cool, but I don't like your nonsense, we are cool, but I don't like your nonsense, we are cool, but I don't like your nonsense, we are cool, but I don't like your nonsense, we are cool, but I don't like your nonsense, we are cool, but I don't like your nonsense, we are cool, but I don't like your nonsense, we are cool, but I don't like your nonsense, we are cool, but I don't like your nonsense, we are cool, but

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0: The Golanot, they last long for the mouth of person we value them. 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

more for the weekend. 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